Happy anniversary, babe. Now, don't let this shock you, but this next song is about a not-so-happy couple. I didn't figure that one. That just slipped by me there.

0: Chris Day, ladies and gentlemen, let's hear for him. Yes, indeed. That's how you do country music here in Wheeling, West Virginia. Let's let our radio audience know that we have a few folks here this evening. Can you applaud and let them know that you're here? And we continue to invite you to listen to WWOV 101.1 FM when you're here in the Wheeling area driving around, and catch our many, many shows. 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And these are just a fraction of the programming we have on the station. Bob Heyer's Music in the Air and the Singing News Top 20 show. There is just so much great programming that you can pick up right here on our little community radio station. And friends, I want to take a moment and say a few words about this next Jamboree artist. And all of them, again, were part of the regular Saturday night Jamboree here. Chris and Joanne and Lionel, of course, who's coming up the second half of the program. But Sandy Huffman started out on the Jamboree when she was just, I think, 16 years old. And back then, you may have recognized her as Sandy Brickner. And she today has a thriving music ministry, and some of her CDs were out in the foyer, and we hope that you'll support her. But she's got a tremendous music ministry going to many churches in the area and convalescent homes, and just throughout the region you can hear her. And she works with Jamie Peck at the local recording studio here in Wheeling. So I really encourage you to pick up her material. And I really encourage you right now, make welcome back to the Jamboree, Sandy Huffman.
1: I am so excited to be here. And to open up the show, my portion of the show, with a song that I wrote when I was 15. I did this song in the Jamboree in the Hills for the Star Quest contest back in 1978. And that started me here at the Jamboree. And what an awesome theater. And to be here tonight, thank you, Lord. And thank you all that come out to the show tonight.

Thank you so much. How many of you like Hank Williams? Somebody said to me once when I was singing a Hank Williams classic country song that Hank has a whole bunch of gospel songs besides I Saw the Light. And I kind of checked into all his wonderful gospel songs, and I put these three together. So I just want to glorify God in this place. These songs carry the gospel message. And the third song is I've Got My One-Way Ticket to the Sky. And if you out there want to give glory to God with me, if you would point up to the heavens, I've got my one-way ticket to the sky.

Praise Jesus. He is the way, the truth, and the life. God says, no man comes to the Father except through him. I like to do this song that I wrote. It's on my tribute album to our servicemen and women. Do we have any servicemen and women out there in the audience? If you could raise your hand and let us all give them a hand of thanks. And Jesus paid the ultimate price for our freedom, and we want God to bless America. But I wrote this song thinking about the ways that I know we've hurt God. And as Americans, we need to bless God if we expect to receive his blessings. And that's my heart coming through in this song that I wrote, America, Bless God.

Chronicles 7:14. If my people who are called by my name will humble themselves and pray and seek my face and turn from their wicked ways, then I will hear from heaven and I will forgive their sin.

It's Andy Huffman, everybody. Well, we hope you're blessed so far this evening. And again, let our radio audience know that you're here and that you're having a good time. Before we take intermission, I've been made aware that we've got a number of folks in the audience that have been a part of the Jamboree. And if we could have the house lights come up, I'd like to recognize them. There we go. First of all, first person that caught my eye down here in the front row, Jamboree announcer, Mr. Frank Carroll. Stand up, Frank. Let everybody know you're here. And Joanne Davis is here somewhere. Joanne, are you still out there? Make them yell at me if you are. She may have left. I know she had an appointment. Anybody else that's been associated with the Jamboree, please stand and be recognized. I see some hands waving back there. Let's give them everybody a big hand tonight. So we are going to take just a few minutes intermission, let everybody take a rest and get a drink, and relax, socialize for a few minutes, and we'll be right back with the 89th anniversary of the Wheeling Jamboree. Go ahead, give yourselves a hand, give the Jamboree a hand. And we sure hope you have your cowbells with you. So let's make a little ringing noise out there, please. There we go. So great to hear those. Well, as you all know, tonight is a homecoming and a reunion and an anniversary. It's a tradition that lives on. And I mentioned earlier that our goal is shooting for next year, the 90th anniversary of the Jamboree. And we hope that you all will return. And between now and then, we have a big favor to ask you. Tell your friends and your family that the Jamboree did not die when the Capitol Theater closed back in 2006 and 7. And the Jamboree did not end when WWVA changed ownership. The nonprofit corporation was formed to take over the production and keep the heritage and the history alive here in Wheeling. And we've expanded since then with the creation of the new radio station and the recovery of all the items that were in the museum down on Main Street. There are over 100 exhibits that were there, and almost all of those have been recovered. Clothing from great Jamboree entertainers like the Statler Brothers and Loretta Lynn and George Jones and Tammy Wynette and Johnny Cash and June Carter Cash. And the list just goes on and on. All of these things need to be preserved and to live on in our museum building. And there's a lot of renovations that need to be done, and a lot of support needs to be raised. And nights like this and nights in the future, we hope, will reach that goal, and we can keep all these things in the forefront of the memory of country music history. It doesn't just live in Nashville. It lives in Wheeling, West Virginia also. And I want to take a moment to thank my board of directors that are here, Terry Cunningham and Debbie Jones and Frank Gadd and John Angus. And all of the past board members and supporters and the great donors that have kept us alive all these years. It's been an honor for me to be a part of that. And I look forward to the day real soon that the next generation can step up and keep the tradition going. And don't be afraid. If you've got a suggestion or you want to step in and volunteer in some way, shape, or form, and even in taking over the production of the show and a museum archivist and historian, things like that, all these things need to be preserved for the future generations. Recently, we also received the great Mack Wiseman, who was a bluegrass hero and pioneer, one of the founders of the Country Music Association, was the director of the Jamboree.
And when Mac passed, his estate sent all of his Jamboree-related material to this. And all that kind of material definitely needs to be preserved, because it definitely rivals things that, as I said, are in Nashville. And one of the things, and one person, individual, that left for Nashville in 1982, but he's always been a part of the Jamboree. And he's a John Marshall High School graduate, class of 1978. Yes, indeed, we've got some of that alumni here. We're happy that you all can be here. And he, if you've ever saw the documentary about the Jamboree that was published by Public Broadcasting, on a certain night here at the theater, the electricity went out. And there was Army-Navy store not too far from here. And the executives at that point in time, they recovered these little glow-in-the-dark sticks for the audience to hold. And he narrates in the PBS documentary how there was no electricity in the theater, and the only thing that would play music was the piano. And he was sitting on the piano bench that night and got to play for all those stars that came out, and how that changed his life and the course of the Jamboree. He was the heart and soul and the music director of the Jamboree, working with Doc Williams, the longest tenured member of the Jamboree, and he's back with us tonight. And we welcome him home to the stage of the Capitol Theater in the Wheeling Jamboree. Here he is, Lionel Cartwright.

Thank you. It's good to be back in Wheeling, West Virginia. I love here. When I hear those cowbells, it takes me back. But I'll talk about that in a minute. I thought I'd start out there with some 90s country songs. Anybody remember any of those? Yeah? Awesome. Awesome. It feels so good to be here, you guys. My goodness, my goodness. 89th anniversary of the Wheeling Jamboree, man. Let's see how this sounds. This is a song that I always say, this is a song that got away about a woman who didn't. And I'm so excited. My wife's here with me tonight. My daughter and her husband are here with me tonight. So, all kinds of Cartwrights in the building. Keep an eye on things, folks. This song was recorded by the group Shenandoah. Anybody remember Shenandoah? And I was doing a show with them once, and Marty, their lead singer, said, "Lionel, that song should have been a single for us." I'm like, "That's what I thought." But it's still one of my favorites. Wrote it about, again, the woman who didn't get away. And I thought, I've never done this song with Shenandoah's arrangement. So I thought with this great band, it would be a great night to do that. So it's called She's a Natural.

Thank you, thank you. Well, I was privileged to be part of the 90s country craze. And was such fun. And we were getting ready to do my third album on MCA Records and Tapes. And we were almost out of time, and I wrote one last song to pitch to the producers for that record. And I had just gotten one of these fancy keyboard sequencers. Now, Yamaha put it out, and the cool thing was you could put the bass down, you could put the piano down, you could put the drums down, and I had no idea how to work it. And I made the most god-awful demo in the history of Nashville, Tennessee. I mean, the drums were... It was really bad. And Tony Brown, the producer, came by my house to listen to it, and I played it for him. And, you know, it's a little vulnerable when you're playing somebody a brand-new song, and I played it, and he said, "It don't kill me." But there was another producer on, and by the way, Tony was spot on in that, because it was, again, it was the worst demo in the history of Nashville, Tennessee. But he played it for the other producer, who was Barry Beckett, who was this legendary keyboard player from Muscle Shoals, Alabama, one of the swampers at the legendary Muscle Shoals scene down there. Do you know what Barry Beckett said when Tony Brown played him that same god-awful demo? Barry Beckett said, "I think that's a number one song." And you know what? He was right.

0: Some of you remember that one. Thank you, thank you. Man, you know, songwriting became, about the time I moved from Wheeling to Nashville, songwriting just became a very passionate thing for me. It was so exciting to think you could express something that you're feeling and, wow, share it with the world, and you show up and people are singing along. It's pretty incredible. You know, I was around a lot of great musicians. I mean, folks, I was on this stage every Saturday night from my senior year in high school till I graduated from Wheeling College, shout out. And it was like the most incredible experience in so many levels to stand on the side of the wings, you know, and watch the stars come out with their bands, see what kind of guitars they're playing, what kind of equipment they used, how they handled the crowd. It was just amazing. But the first songwriter that I was ever around is on this stage tonight. And I want to follow up on Dave Heath's story. That's a true story. The second time I filled in on piano, first week I played it very cool. Just stay on rhythm, Lionel. Don't make a scene. Just stay on rhythm. Everything will be okay. The second week, just like Dave said, the power went out. And the whole room was like this mystical, like, I don't know, like wands just floating around the room. I'd never seen a glow stick, but I saw 1,000 of them that night. And I backed up all the singers on that grand piano that sat right there, because it was the only unamplified instrument besides the drums on stage. And when I walked off the stage that night, this guy said to me, "If you want this gig, it's yours." And I couldn't get yes out of my mouth quick enough. But he taught me a lot. And just to be around a songwriter, I used to think, man, he's making this stuff up out of nothing. And I thought it would be really great to have him do a song for you guys tonight. Blaine, let's check that mic, though, Chief.
1: Check, 1, 2. Sounds
2: pretty good.
0: Yeah, you got it up high enough?
2: Yeah, I believe so.
1: Check.
0: Blaine and I were in the staff band. He was the band leader, the music director, and I learned the national number system from this guy. But also it kind of boomeranged, and like, I remember Blaine Busey wrote songs. So we want to feature a song of his. Would that be okay? Want y'all to make welcome Blaine Busey.
3: Thank you, Lauren.
0: Let's hear it.

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So good. 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I had the thrill of driving. Well, actually, her husband drove, but we drove, and she got to see the house that I grew up in. And that's special, you know. She'd never seen it before. And we drove through Glendale. She saw the mound. She was blown away by the Moundsville Mound. Who knew? She's like, wow, that's cool. But I looked in that house. My son-in-law wanted, there was nobody there. He wanted us to break in and just get a free tour. But we did not do that, let the record show. But I looked up in that window and I remember it was right there in that spot that I fell in love with music through a transportation device. Was my dad's transistor radio that I'd sneak to bed with one earphone. For you smartphone users, there were no stereo earphones in those days. It was one earphone, and man, I would lay there and listen to WLS from Chicago and WLW from New Orleans and WMOX from St. Louis and KDKA from up the river in Pittsburgh. But on Saturday night, I heard this sound, and I wasn't quite sure what it was. I thought, are those bells? I thought, what in the world is that? And it was the Wheeling Jamboree, and I loved it. It was just magical, you know. So I wrote this song a few years ago. Actually, ran this idea by incredible songwriter Don Schlitz. And this song came out of it. Had a 6 transistor when I was a kid, and under my pillow I kept it hid. When the lights went out and no one could see,

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Want to try to sing it again? Had a 6 transistor. Oh, I like the delay in here. That's under my pillow.

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They are working hard for you guys tonight. I'll introduce them in a second. I didn't plan on doing this song, and I don't think I've sung it for years. But I was at my mom and dad's house and saw this picture of my great-grandfather, Albert Cartwright. Ooh, what a character. Oh, my. Oh, wait. I think the Cartwright cousins are in the building. I got some crazy cousins, y'all. They made sweatshirts for tonight that say Cartwright Cousins on it. And I think they're selling them for $50 a piece. No, I'm kidding. I'm kidding. I remember in the Doc Williams guitar course, he said, never play with anybody who's out of tune. So I'm making sure I'm in tune here. But I thought this song might be appropriate for tonight, with it being a reunion. And it's called Family Tree.

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1: 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I'm telling you, I haven't done this. 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But that meant so much to me. Thank you.

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And if God should grant me children to raise upon this earth, I pray that I could teach them the measure of their worth.

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It's not the baby grand, but hey, it'll work. It'll work. Woo! There we go. I wrote this song. We had a really fun show here about 4 years ago. I did a one-man show here. You were here. God bless you. And I wrote this song. I didn't have it in the set, and I wrote it like 2 days before I came here to do it because I was so inspired being on this stage, being in this room. And I'd like to do it for you tonight. It's a good song about kind of revisiting parts of your life, the good parts and the awkward parts, some of the not so good parts, but there's something about just revisiting them and being honest about them that something really healthy about that. So anyway, hope you enjoy this.

circling back. I want to ask Alan and Bev to come out and help me with this next song. It's written by one of my favorite songwriters, Jimmy Webb. He wrote such songs as Wichita Lineman and Galveston, some unbelievable songs. And I thought, man, when it hit me to do this song on this show, I thought, I have to do this song. And I got to tell you, am I telling too many stories? I hope. No, okay. Oh, thank you. I was fishing there. I'll be honest. This is a crazy thing, guys. When I started playing, out in front of people, my first time was at a 4-H talent show at Moundsville Junior High. And, so I played, locally, anything that I could play at. I helped open the Benwood Kroger. Harry Poplawski's dad was managing the new Benwood Kroger. And he said, hey, Lionel, you want to come down and play a few songs for our grand opening? And I said, sure. So I took my Wurlitzer piano and my microphone through my amp, and he put me in the frozen foods aisle. Opened the Benwood Kroger. Maybe closed it too, I'm not sure. And this is crazy. We took our family down, and we were showing them the mound, which my daughter Isabel was so enthralled with. And right behind there, of course, was the West Virginia Penitentiary. True story. When I was, I think, 14 years old, I played the West by God Virginia Penitentiary, and the band were all inmates. What was my dad thinking? No, it was so much fun. And I remember doing, I don't think we even practiced. It was like, Okie from Muskogee? Okay, let's do that. Hello, Darling? Yeah, let's do that. It was, I just had so many experiences. But I was playing a show in Columbus, Ohio one night. I guess I was about 16. A show, kind of like the Jamboree. It didn't quite get the renown that the Jamboree has had. Y'all know this is like a famous show. You know that, right? This is a legendary show. And, I love those cowbells. Oh, my goodness. But I was doing the WMNI Country Cavalcade in Columbus, Ohio, and that night on the show was Doc and Chickie Williams. And, of course, I knew who they were, and Doc went to my dad after the show and said, hey, you think that young man would like to go on the road with me and play piano? And so I did, and he brought me, I only lived 9 miles down the road, but my dream was to be on the Wheeling Jamboree. And it was a long way around through Charleston, West Virginia, Columbus, Ohio, Ponderosa Park in Salem, Ohio. Played a show there with Porter and Dolly one time. Woo, that was crazy. That's when I went on the road with Doc, and I'm going to wrap this up. I'm probably going too long here. But I love these stories, and it's the doggone reunion, so I got to tell you this. Woo! My first day on the road, you dream like, someday I want to go on the road, be a real musician. So I went and got in Doc and Chickie's blue Dodge van, and we went up to... I tell people this in Nashville. I said, the cool thing about the Jamboree is the signal beamed north. So all this country music was going all the way up in Connecticut, Vermont, New Hampshire, all the way up into Canada, Nova Scotia. So we were going up to a country music park in Connecticut. And Doc was really into vitamins and supplements. Mineral. I mean, he took a case with him. Got it out. So we're driving up there. I'm telling you the truth, my first day on the road. And he turns around, and he and Chickie break out a carton of buttermilk.
And he said, Lionel, you want some buttermilk? I hated buttermilk. But it's my first day on the road with legendary Doc Williams and Chickie Williams. And I said, well, it's not my favorite. Oh, come on, it won't kill you. I took one sip, like, oh. Buttermilk's not for me. Now, you need to know this. The windows on the van were not roll-down windows. They were pop-out windows. They went like that. Had a little latch on the bottom, so they only opened about that wide. But I thought, I cannot drink this buttermilk. I can't. So I reached over and poured the buttermilk out the little slot in the window. Everything's cool. Handed Doc the paper cup back. What'd you think of that? It's great. It was great. Again, we're driving to Connecticut. I nod off to sleep. We finally reach the hotel. I'm sound asleep in the back seat. Doc and Chick are in the front seats. The first thing I hear, Lionel Cartwright. And it was Chicky. That does not sound like an affectionate Lionel Cartwright. She said, come out here and look at this. There was a baked-on glaze of buttermilk all the way down the side of that van. She said, well, I guess we know what you'll be doing tonight. So I cleaned the van that night with my first glamorous night on the road. And folks, I got to touch and work. I played piano, electric piano, and a dobro on the road with Doc. And I knew it. I knew it. Like, this is a privilege. This is precious because he was two generations removed from me. I mean, he helped found this thing. I think there's still a picture of him in the back. But, I just have so much affection for this place. So I thought, there's a photo I should show of you. This is not from that day, but it's from that trip when we played the Country Music Park the next day. Bethany, you got that photo? Yeah. That's us. Doc and Chickie Williams and a young nerd. And it was just amazing. But just to get to touch that history, I'm such a fan of the history of all this. And it was not wasted on me. And I learned so much from these precious people and their daughters. And this song was kind of inspired by that. And I put together a little montage of photos from over the years. And just look close. You might see some people in there you recognize. It's a beautiful Jimmy Webb song called If These Walls Could Speak.

Thank you. I want to call the band back out. Thanks so much. Wow. What a privilege to be part of the history of this thing. It's really special. And I'm glad that they're keeping it going. So great. And I look forward to seeing the young talent they're going to bring on going forward. Hey, I've been in these guys' shoes and learning all these songs and reading all these charts, but I just want to introduce them. This is Rich Mannion on keyboards over here, killing it. Back on pedal steel guitar, Jim Thompson back there, crushing it. On lead guitar, Audie Weichel. And one of my old bandmates, right? Jerry Taylor on guitar back here. We called him Red. And a few other things I won't mention from stage. And you heard Blaine Busey, my brother in arms here, Blaine Busey. Yes, sir, absolutely. On background vocals, this is a treat to get to have this big old band. Alan and Bev Coldiron, killing it. And holding us all together back on the drums, Chad Smith laying down the solid grooves back there. Well, a lot of times we ended the shows with a gospel tune, and I wanted to sing you a new gospel tune that I've written. And you guys can go ahead and start it whenever you want. I just think this is what it's all about when you boil it all down. Okay? Real simple chorus. Maybe you can sing it later.

love, lead on. Thank you all so much. What a treat to get to play for you tonight. Thank the band. Thank you so much. We'll see you down the road.

0: We want to thank you all for attending tonight's Jamboree. Please follow us on social media and visit our website often. And be sure to stop by Lionel's table and visit with him outside. God bless you, folks. See you next time at the Wheeling Jamboree. Good night, all.
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0: 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I'm proud to have Knee Deep in Bluegrass here in Wheeling.
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God, I sure do wish you'd bless America again. 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

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And all I am or ever hope to be, I owe to you and to her.

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1: With SRN News, I'm Keith Peters in Washington. Today commemorates the 25th anniversary of the September 11th terrorist attacks. Observances were held all over the country, including at the Pentagon.
2: President Donald Trump says today we renew the promise we made back then.
3: Today we renew the sacred oath that we first swore in their names a quarter of a century ago. We will never, ever forget.
2: Defense Secretary Pete Hegseth says 9/11 inspired many to enlist.
4: In the book of Isaiah, Isaiah said, "Here I am, Lord, send me." And in the days that weeks that followed, millions of Americans said, "Here we are, send us."
2: Observances honoring the lives lost and those changed that day continue throughout the nation. Bernie Bennett reporting.
1: During a pre-recorded presentation, Gary Sinise recalls the heroics of passengers and crew aboard United Airlines Flight 93 that crashed in a field near Shanksville, Pennsylvania.
5: For 6 minutes, passengers and crew fought with hijackers in the sky over western Pennsylvania. Their action forced Flight 93 to crash 18 minutes short of the intended target in Washington, D.C., and prevented further loss of life on the ground. As this morning of remembrance concludes, we pause to remember each name of the 40 passengers and crew members of United Airlines Flight 93 and their individual sacrifice, which spared the lives of countless others.
1: In other news, a fishing crew in Alaska's Bering Sea rescued a teenager who clung to a capsized boat for roughly 2 days in the frigid waters. On Wall Street, the Dow by 509 points, the NASDAQ rose 251, the S&P advanced 65. This is SRN.
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0: 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I'm proud to have Knee Deep in Bluegrass here in Wheeling.
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1: With SRN News, I'm Keith Peters in Washington. Today commemorates the 25th anniversary of the September 11th terrorist attacks. Observances were held all over the country, including at the Pentagon.
2: President Donald Trump says today we renew the promise we made back then.
3: Today we renew the sacred oath that we first swore in their names a quarter of a century ago. We will never, ever forget.
2: Defense Secretary Pete Hegseth says 9/11 inspired many to enlist.
4: In the book of Isaiah, Isaiah said, "Here I am, Lord, send me." And in the days that weeks that followed, millions of Americans said, "Here we are, send us."
2: Observances honoring the lives lost and those changed that day continue throughout the nation. Bernie Bennett reporting.
1: During a pre-recorded presentation, Gary Sinise recalls the heroics of passengers and crew aboard United Airlines Flight 93 that crashed in a field near Shanksville, Pennsylvania.
5: For 6 minutes, passengers and crew fought with hijackers in the sky over western Pennsylvania. Their action forced Flight 93 to crash 18 minutes short of the intended target in Washington, D.C., and prevented further loss of life on the ground. As this morning of remembrance concludes, we pause to remember each name of the 40 passengers and crew members of United Airlines Flight 93 and their individual sacrifice, which spared the lives of countless others.
1: In other news, a fishing crew in Alaska's Bering Sea rescued a teenager who clung to a capsized boat for roughly 2 days in the frigid waters. On Wall Street, the Dow by 509 points, the NASDAQ rose 251, the S&P advanced 65. This is
6: If country and bluegrass were whipped up in a kitchen by five-star chefs, we know that the secret recipe is very simple. A little bit of this, a little bit of that. Bake at 101.1 FMs until burnt to a fine crisp.
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thank you so much, friend. You're wonderful. 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We hope you've enjoyed us. We don't want to stay out here too long because I understand they got a big long hook back there. 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
2: Well, he got a pet monkey. He likes to get drunk and sing boogie woogie, and it sounds real funky. Come on.

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0: 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I'm proud to have Knee Deep in Bluegrass here in Wheeling.
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1: With SRN News, I'm Keith Peters in Washington. Today commemorates the 25th anniversary of the September 11th terrorist attacks. Observances were held all over the country, including at the Pentagon.
2: President Donald Trump says today we renew the promise we made back then.
3: Today we renew the sacred oath that we first swore in their names a quarter of a century ago. We will never, ever forget.
2: Defense Secretary Pete Hegseth says 9/11 inspired many to enlist.
4: In the book of Isaiah, Isaiah said, "Here I am, Lord, send me." And in the days that weeks that followed, millions of Americans said, "Here we are, send us."
2: Observances honoring the lives lost and those changed that day continue throughout the nation. Bernie Bennett reporting.
1: During a pre-recorded presentation, Gary Sinise recalls the heroics of passengers and crew aboard United Airlines Flight 93 that crashed in a field near Shanksville, Pennsylvania.
5: For 6 minutes, passengers and crew fought with hijackers in the sky over western Pennsylvania. Their action forced Flight 93 to crash 18 minutes short of the intended target in Washington, D.C., and prevented further loss of life on the ground. As this morning of remembrance concludes, we pause to remember each name of the 40 passengers and crew members of United Airlines Flight 93 and their individual sacrifice, which spared the lives of countless others.
1: In other news, a fishing crew in Alaska's Bering Sea rescued a teenager who clung to a capsized boat for roughly 2 days in the frigid waters. On Wall Street, the Dow by 509 points, the NASDAQ rose 251, the S&P advanced 65. This is SRN.
6: If country and bluegrass were whipped up in a kitchen by five-star chefs, we know that the secret recipe is very simple. A little bit of this, a little bit of that. Bake at 101.1 FMs until burnt to a fine crisp.
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1: Hey, Ivan, yeah. Give me a half-inch boxed, no, let's see, I believe it's a 9/16 boxed in, right?
2: 9/16
1: boxed. While you're in there, hand me that little short-handle ratchet with a 3/16 inch drive.
2: All right, let me look for
1: it. Oh, boy.
2: What?
1: This thing's going to have a whole new clutch and pressure plate, I can smell it. We're going to have to drop this transmission, son.
2: Oh, Bert, come on.
1: Get over at the house and call down there at the Ford garage. See if they have a clutch and pressure plate assembly for a 64 Falcon 6-cylinder.
2: 64 Falcon, all right.
1: I probably need to run to town, too, and pick the parts up if they've got them.
2: Mm-hmm.
1: And while you over there, son, grab me another good Cole Miller Light out of that Maytag on the back porch. I got a whole new
2: what?
1: Case ice
2: won't
1: down
2: even
1: there.
2: Be able to see that transmission.
1: I done worked up a powerful thirst.
2: Yeah, I can see you have.
1: Take it easy, Greasy.
3: 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I'm proud to have Knee Deep in Bluegrass here in Wheeling.
4: Don't miss Knee Deep in Bluegrass Saturday nights at 10 p.m. right after the world-famous Wheeling Jamboree.

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1: With SRN News, I'm Keith Peters in Washington. Today commemorates the 25th anniversary of the September 11th terrorist attacks. Observances were held all over the country, including at the Pentagon.
2: President Donald Trump says today we renew the promise we made back then.
3: Today we renew the sacred oath that we first swore in their names a quarter of a century ago. We will never, ever forget.
2: Defense Secretary Pete Hegseth says 9/11 inspired many to enlist.
4: In the book of Isaiah, Isaiah said, "Here I am, Lord, send me." And in the days that weeks that followed, millions of Americans said, "Here we are, send us."
2: Observances honoring the lives lost and those changed that day continue throughout the nation. Bernie Bennett reporting.
1: During a pre-recorded presentation, Gary Sinise recalls the heroics of passengers and crew aboard United Airlines Flight 93 that crashed in a field near Shanksville, Pennsylvania.
5: For 6 minutes, passengers and crew fought with hijackers in the sky over western Pennsylvania. Their action forced Flight 93 to crash 18 minutes short of the intended target in Washington, D.C., and prevented further loss of life on the ground. As this morning of remembrance concludes, we pause to remember each name of the 40 passengers and crew members of United Airlines Flight 93 and their individual sacrifice, which spared the lives of countless others.
1: In other news, a fishing crew in Alaska's Bering Sea rescued a teenager who clung to a capsized boat for roughly 2 days in the frigid waters. On Wall Street, the Dow by 509 points, the NASDAQ rose 251, the S&P advanced 65. This is
6: If country and bluegrass were whipped up in a kitchen by five-star chefs, we know that the secret recipe is very simple. A little bit of this, a little bit of that. Bake at 101.1 FMs until burnt to a fine crisp.
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No more train whistles blown or roosters crowing or drawing water from a hand-dug well. And when the seventh grade bully told a hillbilly joke,

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He stood 5'7" with pure white hair, and Poland was his native land. This new neighbor of ours, he had plenty to say, and he spoke worse English than mine.

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Thank you for being with us this evening. Y'all ready to have some fun? Here's a little tune called A Legend of Willie Small.

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People didn't think too much of him. They all thought he acted funny. The old man didn't care about people anyway. All he cared about was his money. He'd step it all down in the mason jars and bury it all around. And on certain nights, if the moon was right, he'd dig it up out of the ground. 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Yeah, Lucius Clay was a greedy old man. That's all that there was to it.

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You lived on Carver's Creek, and they were mean as a snake, sneaky as a cat, belligerent when they'd speak. One night the oldest brother said, "Yo, meet me in the woodland swamp later, and we'll take old Lucius's money and we'll feed him to the alligators." Found the old man out in the back with a shovel in his hand and 13 rusty mason jars he just dug up out of the sand. And then they all went crazy and they beat the old man and they picked him up off the ground. And then they threw him in the swamp, stood there and laughed as

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And that's been 50 years ago, and you go by there yet. And there's a spot in the yard in the back of that shack where the ground is always wet. And on certain nights, if the moon is right, down by that dark footpath, you can hear three young men screaming. You can hear

0: Thank you so much. Thank you. 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We're doing a song for you right now that back in my misspent youth, I lived in El Paso, Texas for a while. And once in a while, I used to go across the border to Juarez, Mexico. Oh, about every night. I kind of fell in love with Mexican culture. I fell in love with Mexican music and the Mexican people. And I wrote a song. I guess this song probably started back then somewhere, and I was not even aware of it till many years later when I wrote it. This is a song about a bullfighter, not actually a Mexican bullfighter, but a Spanish bullfighter. We'd like to do it for you. This is called El Toro.
1: Dallas Frazier can write that kind of a song, and then he can write a song like Alley Oop or Mohair Sam. But I think probably one of my very favorites of all of Dallas Frazier's songs is a song called Did We Have to Come This Far? Let's Say Goodbye.

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0: 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I'm proud to have Knee Deep in Bluegrass here in Wheeling.
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1: With SRN News, I'm Keith Peters in Washington. Today commemorates the 25th anniversary of the September 11th terrorist attacks. Observances were held all over the country, including at the Pentagon.
2: President Donald Trump says today we renew the promise we made back then.
3: Today we renew the sacred oath that we first swore in their names a quarter of a century ago. We will never, ever forget.
2: Defense Secretary Pete Hegseth says 9/11 inspired many to enlist.
4: In the book of Isaiah, Isaiah said, "Here I am, Lord, send me." And in the days that weeks that followed, millions of Americans said, "Here we are, send us."
2: Observances honoring the lives lost and those changed that day continue throughout the nation. Bernie Bennett reporting.
1: During a pre-recorded presentation, Gary Sinise recalls the heroics of passengers and crew aboard United Airlines Flight 93 that crashed in a field near Shanksville, Pennsylvania.
5: For 6 minutes, passengers and crew fought with hijackers in the sky over western Pennsylvania. Their action forced Flight 93 to crash 18 minutes short of the intended target in Washington, D.C., and prevented further loss of life on the ground. As this morning of remembrance concludes, we pause to remember each name of the 40 passengers and crew members of United Airlines Flight 93 and their individual sacrifice, which spared the lives of countless others.
1: In other news, a fishing crew in Alaska's Bering Sea rescued a teenager who clung to a capsized boat for roughly 2 days in the frigid waters. On Wall Street, the Dow by 509 points, the NASDAQ rose 251, the S&P advanced 65. This is SRN.
6: If country and bluegrass were whipped up in a kitchen by five-star chefs, we know that the secret recipe is very simple. A little bit of this, a little bit of that. Bake at 101.1 FMs until burnt to a fine crisp.
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their eyes were blurred, their shirts all soaked with sweat. He's riding hard to catch that herd, but he ain't caught them yet. 'Cause they've got to ride forever on that range up in the sky. All the horses.

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0: 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I'm proud to have Knee Deep in Bluegrass here in Wheeling.
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1: With SRN News, I'm Keith Peters in Washington. Today commemorates the 25th anniversary of the September 11th terrorist attacks. Observances were held all over the country, including at the Pentagon.
2: President Donald Trump says today we renew the promise we made back then.
3: Today we renew the sacred oath that we first swore in their names a quarter of a century ago. We will never, ever forget.
2: Defense Secretary Pete Hegseth says 9/11 inspired many to enlist.
4: In the book of Isaiah, Isaiah said, "Here I am, Lord, send me." And in the days that weeks that followed, millions of Americans said, "Here we are, send us."
2: Observances honoring the lives lost and those changed that day continue throughout the nation. Bernie Bennett reporting.
1: During a pre-recorded presentation, Gary Sinise recalls the heroics of passengers and crew aboard United Airlines Flight 93 that crashed in a field near Shanksville, Pennsylvania.
5: For 6 minutes, passengers and crew fought with hijackers in the sky over western Pennsylvania. Their action forced Flight 93 to crash 18 minutes short of the intended target in Washington, D.C., and prevented further loss of life on the ground. As this morning of remembrance concludes, we pause to remember each name of the 40 passengers and crew members of United Airlines Flight 93 and their individual sacrifice, which spared the lives of countless others.
1: In other news, a fishing crew in Alaska's Bering Sea rescued a teenager who clung to a capsized boat for roughly 2 days in the frigid waters. On Wall Street, the Dow by 509 points, the NASDAQ rose 251, the S&P advanced 65. This is SRN.
6: If country and bluegrass were whipped up in a kitchen by five-star chefs, we know that the secret recipe is very simple. 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

weed eater loose in his fruit of the looms. He fell to his knees to plead and beg, and that squirrel ran out of his britches leg unobserved to the other side of the room.

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0: 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I'm proud to have Knee Deep in Bluegrass here in Wheeling.
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1: With SRN News, I'm Ron Taylor. The 9/11 25-year anniversary ceremonies in New York City captured the emotions that will never fade away.
2: At the New York Memorial Ceremony, victims' family members listen for the names of their loved ones, and they place flowers by the reflecting pools that honor them. Ann Fula Katsimatidis was crying as she told the AP about her brother John, who she lost on 9/11.
3: 25 whole years have passed. I really don't know how it is that I've lived longer without John than with him.
2: Organizers ended this year's ceremony with a new moment of silence along with the ringing of seven bells to honor those exposed to toxic dust at the World Trade Center and have since died. I'm Julie Walker.
1: Cartel drones are getting taken down on the southern border.
4: The U.S. military is using high-energy lasers to destroy cartel drones operating near the southern border. Suspected cartel drone activity in the Rio Grande Valley is down 75%. Officials say the lasers have defeated 11 drones, part of more than 300 takedowns this year, including 100 in August. Cartels have been flying the drones to watch U.S. agents and move drugs and migrants. The lasers destroy the aircraft instead of only jamming them, forcing the cartels to change routes. Willie Nelson, Washington.
1: Leaders of the BRICS nations are meeting in New Delhi for a summit focused on trade, investment, and global conflicts. Indian Prime Minister Narendra Modi is hosting leaders from Russia, China, Iran, and other member countries. The summit comes amid wars in Ukraine and the Middle East, along with the rising U.S.-China tensions. The leaders are discussing economic cooperation, energy, food security, technology, and reducing reliance on the U.S. dollar. Inflation accelerated last month as gas prices spiked in the wake of the renewed fighting in the Mideast, underscoring affordability challenges. This is SRN.
5: If country and bluegrass were whipped up in a kitchen by five-star chefs, we know that the secret recipe is very simple. A little bit of this, a little bit of that. 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

0: 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I'm proud to have Knee Deep in Bluegrass here in Wheeling.
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1: With SRN News, I'm Ron Taylor. The 9/11 25-year anniversary ceremonies in New York City captured the emotions that will never fade away.
2: At the New York Memorial Ceremony, victims' family members listen for the names of their loved ones, and they place flowers by the reflecting pools that honor them. Ann Fula Katsimatidis was crying as she told the AP about her brother John, who she lost on 9/11.
3: 25 whole years have passed. I really don't know how it is that I've lived longer without John than with him.
2: Organizers ended this year's ceremony with a new moment of silence along with the ringing of seven bells to honor those exposed to toxic dust at the World Trade Center and have since died. I'm Julie Walker.
1: Cartel drones are getting taken down on the southern border.
4: The U.S. military is using high-energy lasers to destroy cartel drones operating near the southern border. Suspected cartel drone activity in the Rio Grande Valley is down 75%. Officials say the lasers have defeated 11 drones, part of more than 300 takedowns this year, including 100 in August. Cartels have been flying the drones to watch U.S. agents and move drugs and migrants. The lasers destroy the aircraft instead of only jamming them, forcing the cartels to change routes. Willie Nelson, Washington.
1: Leaders of the BRICS nations are meeting in New Delhi for a summit focused on trade, investment, and global conflicts. Indian Prime Minister Narendra Modi is hosting leaders from Russia, China, Iran, and other member countries. The summit comes amid wars in Ukraine and the Middle East, along with the rising U.S.-China tensions. The leaders are discussing economic cooperation, energy, food security, technology, and reducing reliance on the U.S. dollar. Inflation accelerated last month as gas prices spiked in the wake of the renewed fighting in the Mideast, underscoring affordability challenges. This is SRN.
5: If country and bluegrass were whipped up in a kitchen by five-star chefs, we know that the secret recipe is very simple. A little bit of this, a little bit of that. Bake at 101.1 FMs until burnt to a fine crisp.
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0: 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I'm proud to have Knee Deep in Bluegrass here in Wheeling.
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0: And when I get out, Margaret, I'm going to come over here with a weed eater and a live chicken. And some Cool Whip. Woo-wee! We'll have a big old dive, Margaret.
1: Why, yes, ma'am, you can post bond right over here.
2: Mr. McBain, please.
1: That'll be $350.

Hi, everybody. 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

0: With SRN News, I'm Ron Taylor. Iran-backed Houthi rebels are claiming new territory.
1: Officials say Yemen's Iranian-backed Houthi rebels have captured a strategic island at the southern entrance to the Red Sea. Celebrations were seen across Yemen after Houthis captured Mayoun. It's their biggest territorial gains in years and could boost Iran's strategy of driving up world oil and gas prices to pressure the U.S. Houthi military spokesperson Yahya Sari says seven military divisions from the Saudi enemy's amassed forces, comprising 38 military brigades, were struck and hundreds of their personnel were killed or captured. Saudi Arabia says it shut down the east-west pipeline as a precaution after it was attacked. I'm Ed Donahue.
0: On the 25th anniversary of the September 11th terrorist attacks, ceremonies were held in New York, the Pentagon, and Shanksville, Pennsylvania, remembering the nearly 3,000 people that were lost that day. Keisha Aiken Desmond, who lost her brother Terrence Aiken, says he was killed while working at the World Trade Center.
2: It's bringing back old memories, but I'm glad that everybody is remembering all the ones that were lost. You know, everybody is missed and loved. It was our younger brother, and we always want him to know that we are always thinking about him.
0: Several dozen presidential briefing documents have been declassified on the 25th anniversary of the September 11th attacks. These documents detailed intelligence gathered about Osama bin Laden and al-Qaeda as well. President Trump has arrived in Dublin for talks with Iran's president and prime minister. The president is set to hold separate meetings later today with Irish President Catherine Connolly and Prime Minister Michael Martin. He also plans to have remarks to U.S. and Irish business leaders at the U.S. ambassador's official residence. This

This is folk singer Michael Jonathan. You know, with all that's going on in the world right now, the calmness of hometown radio and the music of America's front porch has become more important than ever. 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

0: 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I'm proud to have Knee Deep in Bluegrass here in Wheeling.
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Hello. You don't know who this is, but the reason I'm calling you is because I was going through my man's pockets this morning, and I just happened to find your name and number. 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
1: With SRN News, I'm Ron Taylor. Iran-backed Houthi rebels are claiming new territory.
2: Officials say Yemen's Iranian-backed Houthi rebels have captured a strategic island at the southern entrance to the Red Sea. Celebrations were seen across Yemen after Houthis captured Mayoun. It's their biggest territorial gains in years and could boost Iran's strategy of driving up world oil and gas prices to pressure the U.S. Houthi military spokesperson Yahya Sari says seven military divisions from the Saudi enemy's amassed forces, comprising 38 military brigades, were struck and hundreds of their personnel were killed or captured. Saudi Arabia says it shut down the east-west pipeline as a precaution after it was attacked. I'm Ed Donahue.
1: On the 25th anniversary of the September 11th terrorist attacks, ceremonies were held in New York, the Pentagon, and Shanksville, Pennsylvania, remembering the nearly 3,000 people that were lost that day. Keisha Aiken Desmond, who lost her brother Terrence Aiken, says he was killed while working at the World Trade Center.
3: It's bringing back old memories, but I'm glad that everybody is remembering all the ones that were lost, you know. Everybody is missed and loved. It was our younger brother, and we always want him to know that we are always thinking about him.
1: Several dozen presidential briefing documents have been declassified on the 25th anniversary of the September 11th attacks. These documents detailed intelligence gathered about Osama bin Laden and al-Qaeda as well. President Trump has arrived in Dublin for talks with Iran's president and prime minister. The president is set to hold separate meetings later today with Irish President Catherine Connolly and Prime Minister Michael Martin. He also plans to have remarks to U.S. and Irish business leaders at the U.S. ambassador's official residence.
4: If country and bluegrass were whipped up in a kitchen by five-star chefs, we know that the secret recipe is very simple. 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

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I will be looking forward to spending our Monday and Friday afternoons together right here on WWOV 101.1 FM, the home of the legendary Wheeling Jamboree.

0: 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I'm proud to have Knee Deep in Bluegrass here in Wheeling.
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0: WOVLP, serving Martins Ferry in the greater Wheeling area.
1: With SRN News, I'm Ron Taylor. Iran-backed Houthi rebels are claiming new territory.
2: Officials say Yemen's Iranian-backed Houthi rebels have captured a strategic island at the southern entrance to the Red Sea. Celebrations were seen across Yemen after Houthis captured Mayoun. It's their biggest territorial gains in years and could boost Iran's strategy of driving up world oil and gas prices to pressure the U.S. Houthi military spokesperson Yahya Sari says seven military divisions from the Saudi enemy's amassed forces, comprising 38 military brigades, were struck and hundreds of their personnel were killed or captured. Saudi Arabia says it shut down the east-west pipeline as a precaution after it was attacked. I'm Ed Donahue.
1: On the 25th anniversary of the September 11th terrorist attacks, ceremonies were held in New York, the Pentagon, and Shanksville, Pennsylvania, remembering the nearly 3,000 people that were lost that day. Keisha Aiken Desmond, who lost her brother Terrence Aiken, says he was killed while working at the World Trade Center.
3: It's bringing back old memories, but I'm glad that everybody is remembering all the ones that were lost, you know. Everybody is missed and loved. It was our younger brother, and we always want him to know that we are always thinking about him.
1: Several dozen presidential briefing documents have been declassified on the 25th anniversary of the September 11th attacks. These documents detailed intelligence gathered about Osama bin Laden and al-Qaeda as well. President Trump has arrived in Dublin for talks with Iran's president and prime minister. The president is set to hold separate meetings later today with Irish President Catherine Connolly and Prime Minister Michael Martin. He also plans to have remarks to U.S. and Irish business leaders at the U.S. ambassador's official residence.
4: If country and bluegrass were whipped up in a kitchen by five-star chefs, we know that the secret recipe is very simple. A little bit of this, a little bit of that. Bake at 101.1 FMs until burnt to a fine crisp.
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0: 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I'm proud to have Knee Deep in Bluegrass here in Wheeling.
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1: With SRN News, I'm Ron Taylor. Iran-backed Houthi rebels are claiming new territory.
2: Officials say Yemen's Iranian-backed Houthi rebels have captured a strategic island at the southern entrance to the Red Sea. Celebrations were seen across Yemen after Houthis captured Mayoun. It's their biggest territorial gains in years and could boost Iran's strategy of driving up world oil and gas prices to pressure the U.S. Houthi military spokesperson Yahya Sari says seven military divisions from the Saudi enemy's amassed forces, comprising 38 military brigades, were struck and hundreds of their personnel were killed or captured. Saudi Arabia says it shut down the east-west pipeline as a precaution after it was attacked. I'm Ed Donahue.
1: On the 25th anniversary of the September 11th terrorist attacks, ceremonies were held in New York, the Pentagon, and Shanksville, Pennsylvania, remembering the nearly 3,000 people that were lost that day. Keisha Aiken Desmond, who lost her brother Terrence Aiken, says he was killed while working at the World Trade Center.
3: It's bringing back old memories, but I'm glad that everybody is remembering all the ones that were lost, you know. Everybody is missed and loved. It was our younger brother, and we always want him to know that we are always thinking about him.
1: Several dozen presidential briefing documents have been declassified on the 25th anniversary of the September 11th attacks. These documents detailed intelligence gathered about Osama bin Laden and al-Qaeda as well. President Trump has arrived in Dublin for talks with Iran's president and prime minister. The president is set to hold separate meetings later today with Irish President Catherine Connolly and Prime Minister Michael Martin. He also plans to have remarks to U.S. and Irish business leaders at the U.S. ambassador's official residence.
4: If country and bluegrass were whipped up in a kitchen by five-star chefs, we know that the secret recipe is very simple. A little bit of this, a little bit of that. Bake at 101.1 FMs until burnt to a fine crisp.
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0: sets. Set your gun down, boys. 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
1: This is folk singer Michael Jonathan. 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

0: 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I'm proud to have Knee Deep in Bluegrass here in Wheeling.
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1: Hey, they come down Main Street, drums are flailing and sirens are wailing, what a roar. Bands are playing, flags are

Hello, operator. 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Thank you. Hello, Noble Lumpkin. This here is the Luster's Potentate. I said it's the Luster's Potentate. The Luster's Coy, dad blame it this bubble. Go, why wasn't you at the parade? What? Well, how'd you get that big Harley up there in your room? What? I can't hear you, Coy. Quit revving it up, son. Turn it off. Listen, I just want you to know one thing. You have embarrassed us all, the whole Hey Hira delegation. Now, I'll see you at the banquet tonight, son, and you be there.

0: Operator 321, please. 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What are you doing?
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0: This is Bubba. 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
1: What do you mean?
0: All you had to wear was a high Hawaiian flare in his shirt. 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

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Yeah, yeah, and she's yelling out the secret code too, Coy. Dead blame it, we're going to have to change it now, Coy. We're going to have a special meeting when we get back to Hey Hiram about your conduct at this here convention. Embarrassing. Now, Coy, you be at the secret conclave tonight, you hear me? And, Coy, keep it a secret.

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Knew you wasn't at the meeting. Well, I found out that at 3 o'clock this morning you was out there in your Fruit of the Looms in the motel swimming pool with a bunch of them waitresses from the cocktail lounge. I just hope your mama don't find out about this, Coy. What? Well, how'd you get that big motorcycle up there on the high dive, Coy? Now, Coy, dad, blame it, that ain't no way to act. We supposed to be pillars of the community. When we get back to Hayhira, you can just turn in your ring and your tie tack, because, Coy, you are out of the shrine. You're going to be blackballed, boy. That's right. You might even have to pack your bags and leave town. What do you mean you might join the Hells Angels? Coy, don't you hang up on me.

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1: With SRN News, I'm Ron Taylor. Iran-backed Houthi rebels are claiming new territory.
2: Officials say Yemen's Iranian-backed Houthi rebels have captured a strategic island at the southern entrance to the Red Sea. Celebrations were seen across Yemen after Houthis captured Mayoun. It's their biggest territorial gains in years and could boost Iran's strategy of driving up world oil and gas prices to pressure the U.S. Houthi military spokesperson Yahya Sari says seven military divisions from the Saudi enemy's amassed forces, comprising 38 military brigades, were struck and hundreds of their personnel were killed or captured. Saudi Arabia says it shut down the east-west pipeline as a precaution after it was attacked. I'm Ed Donahue.
1: On the 25th anniversary of the September 11th terrorist attacks, ceremonies were held in New York, the Pentagon, and Shanksville, Pennsylvania, remembering the nearly 3,000 people that were lost that day. Keisha Aiken Desmond, who lost her brother Terrence Aiken, says he was killed while working at the World Trade Center.
3: It's bringing back old memories, but I'm glad that everybody is remembering all the ones that were lost, you know. Everybody is missed and loved. It was our younger brother, and we always want him to know that we are always thinking about him.
1: Several dozen presidential briefing documents have been declassified on the 25th anniversary of the September 11th attacks. These documents detailed intelligence gathered about Osama bin Laden and al-Qaeda as well. President Trump has arrived in Dublin for talks with Iran's president and prime minister. The president is set to hold separate meetings later today with Irish President Catherine Connolly and Prime Minister Michael Martin. He also plans to have remarks to U.S. and Irish business leaders at the U.S. ambassador's official residence.
4: If country and bluegrass were whipped up in a kitchen by five-star chefs, we know that the secret recipe is very simple. A little bit of this, a little bit of that. Bake at 101.1 FMs until burnt to a fine crisp.
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0: 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I'm proud to have Knee Deep in Bluegrass here in Wheeling.
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You've got that wheeling feeling with 101 WWOV, the home of the Wheeling Jamboree.

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1: With SRN News, I'm Bob Agnew in Washington. President Trump has held talks in Dublin with the Irish President, Catherine Connolly, during a weekend visit centered on a major golf tournament at his course on the Atlantic coast. During a photo opportunity, he was also asked about the war with Iran.
2: When will the war with Iran end, Mr. President?
3: I think very soon. I think it'll be probably right after the terms. They're trying to hold out as long as they can to complicate the election, but I think people are wise to it because Iran cannot have a nuclear weapon. It's very simple. This is a very simple thing.
1: And the president also met with Ireland's prime minister, and he plans to address U.S. and Irish business leaders as well. The GOP midterm convention wrapped up in Dallas this week.
4: President Trump closed the first Republican midterm convention in Dallas, leading thousands of supporters in a pledge to vote November 3rd with a blunt warning not to stay home. The president again promised a $5,000 dividend if Republicans win Congress and said a Democrat takeover would erase the tax cuts and hit Texas energy. Willie Nelson, Washington.
1: Also at SRNnews.com, surging gas prices led to rising inflation in August. We get a closer look at the numbers and what was behind them from correspondent Michael Harrington.
5: The Labor Department's Consumer Price Index rose 3.4% last month compared with a year ago. That's the same as in July. But on a monthly basis, inflation accelerated as costs jumped 0.4 from July to August. The Federal Reserve, which is tasked with keeping inflation in check, typically lifts borrowing costs to slow spending and limit price increases. This report could trigger a change in interest rates next week.
1: And that is correspondent Michael Harrington reporting. It was a winning session to end the week on Wall Street after plenty of ups and downs and mostly negative sessions all week long. The major indexes all surged, including the Dow Jones Industrial Average. It was up by 509 points by the closing bell. This is SRN News.
6: If country and bluegrass were whipped up in a kitchen by five-star chefs, we know that the secret recipe is very simple. A little bit of this, a little bit of that. 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

Very nice song right there. That's from Lynn Morris, one called You'll Never Be the Sun. We heard from the group Sideline, Bluefield, West Virginia Mountain Girl, and the Farmhands did Mama Prayed and Daddy Plowed. And we started today's Buckeye Bluegrass Hour with The Seldom Seen from 1974 from the album of the same title. The song was called Old Train. Thank you so much for tuning in today. I sure hope you'll stick around and listen to the bluegrass music for the next hour or so. This is Larry Stevenson and a good old tune called The Midnight Train.

0: since Jesus came.
1: Since Jesus came, he broke the chain.
2: He broke the chain.
3: He broke the chain.
0: There's a song for you from the group The King James Boys, one called He Broke the Chains. The Lost and Found from out of the state of Virginia, Did I to Red. We heard from the Springfield Exit, In My Next Life, and also the Grascals, the famous Lefty Flynn's. On the turntable, we've got Vassar Clements from an album he recorded, and he had Bobby Osborne doing a lot of mandolin work and lead vocal. This is a good one. It's called The White House Blues.

one of my favorites right there. Tony Rice and Fare Thee Well. Before that, Rita Mae. That was Dale Ann Bradley. And we also heard from Doyle Lawson and Quicksilver, How Long Have I Been Waiting For You. I want to tell you about a bluegrass festival that's going to be held the 17th, 18th, and 19th over in Greer, Ohio. The closest big town, I guess, would be Loudonville. And it's on Wally Road, just outside of Loudonville. Great bluegrass festival. You can get on their website, find out who all is going to be there. But it's a good festival, folks. The Mohican Wilderness Campground. It's the Mohican Bluegrass Festival, September 17th, 18th, and 19th. These are the Gibson Brothers.

That's become a bluegrass standard down through the years, a song that Bill Monroe wrote, I'm Just a Used to Be to You, and that's a version with Kathy Kallick on the lead vocal and Lori Lewis doing the tenor work on that one. I'd Be Missing You, that's Jim Hurst and Missy Raines, and we also heard from Charlie Waller and the Country Gentleman, Come Sit by the River. Well, folks, we've got to close it down for today here on the Buckeye Bluegrass Hour. We'll go out with the group Chesapeake. They weren't together very long, but they recorded some great music. I got to play a festival with them up in New York before they disbanded. The group consists of Mike Aldridge on steel guitar and dobro, T. Michael Coleman, Jimmy Goodrow, and Moondy Klein. And this is a song called The Last Thing on My Mind. Song, everybody.

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1: With SRN News, I'm Bob Agnew in Washington. President Trump has held talks in Dublin with the Irish President, Catherine Connolly, during a weekend visit centered on a major golf tournament at his course on the Atlantic coast. During a photo opportunity, he was also asked about the war with Iran.
2: When will the war with Iran end?
3: I think very soon. I think it'll be probably right after the terms. They're trying to hold out as long as they can to complicate the election, but I think people are wise to it because Iran cannot have a nuclear weapon. It's very simple. This is a very simple thing.
1: And the president also met with Ireland's prime minister, and he plans to address U.S. and Irish business leaders as well. The GOP midterm convention wrapped up in Dallas this week.
4: President Trump closed the first Republican midterm convention in Dallas, leading thousands of supporters in a pledge to vote November 3rd with a blunt warning not to stay home. The president again promised a $5,000 dividend if Republicans win Congress and said a Democrat takeover would erase the tax cuts and hit Texas energy. Willie Nelson, Washington.
1: Also at SRNnews.com, surging gas prices led to rising inflation in August. We get a closer look at the numbers and what was behind them from correspondent Michael Harrington.
5: The Labor Department's Consumer Price Index rose 3.4% last month compared with a year ago. That's the same as in July. But on a monthly basis, inflation accelerated as costs jumped 0.4 from July to August. The Federal Reserve, which is tasked with keeping inflation in check, typically lifts borrowing costs to slow spending and limit price increases. This report could trigger a change in interest rates next week.
1: And that is correspondent Michael Harrington reporting. It was a winning session to end the week on Wall Street after plenty of ups and downs and mostly negative sessions all week long. The major indexes all surged, including the Dow Jones Industrial Average. It was up by 509 points by the closing bell. This is SRN News.
6: If country and bluegrass were whipped up in a kitchen by five-star chefs, we know that the secret recipe is very simple. A little bit of this, a little bit of that. 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

0: Hey folks, this is Mike Gorrell asking you to tune in to the Buckeye Bluegrass Hour. 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

0: 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I'm proud to have Knee Deep in Bluegrass here in Wheeling.
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the jailhouse for loafing on the street. When the judge read the verdict, I was a guilty man. He said $45

Well, hello there. This is Ray Stevens, and you're listening to WWOV 101.1 FM, home of the Wheeling Jamboree. And bless your heart.

0: WWOVLP, serving Martins Ferry in the greater Wheeling area.
1: With SRN News, I'm Bob Agnew in Washington. President Trump has held talks in Dublin with the Irish President, Catherine Connolly, during a weekend visit centered on a major golf tournament at his course on the Atlantic coast. During a photo opportunity, he was also asked about the war with Iran.
2: When will the war with Iran end?
3: I think very soon. I think it'll be probably right after the terms. They're trying to hold out as long as they can to complicate the election, but I think people are wise to it because Iran cannot have a nuclear weapon. It's very simple. This is a very simple thing.
1: And the president also met with Ireland's prime minister, and he plans to address U.S. and Irish business leaders as well. The GOP midterm convention wrapped up in Dallas this week.
4: President Trump closed the first Republican midterm convention in Dallas, leading thousands of supporters in a pledge to vote November 3rd with a blunt warning not to stay home. The president again promised a $5,000 dividend if Republicans win Congress and said a Democrat takeover would erase the tax cuts and hit Texas energy. Willie Nelson, Washington.
1: Also at SRNnews.com, surging gas prices led to rising inflation in August. We get a closer look at the numbers and what was behind them from correspondent Michael Harrington.
5: The Labor Department's Consumer Price Index rose 3.4% last month compared with a year ago. That's the same as in July. But on a monthly basis, inflation accelerated as costs jumped 0.4 from July to August. The Federal Reserve, which is tasked with keeping inflation in check, typically lifts borrowing costs to slow spending and limit price increases. This report could trigger a change in interest rates next week.
1: And that is correspondent Michael Harrington reporting. It was a winning session to end the week on Wall Street after plenty of ups and downs and mostly negative sessions. All week long, the major indexes all surged, including the Dow Jones Industrial Average. It was up by 509 points by the closing bell. This is SRN News.
6: If country and bluegrass were whipped up in a kitchen by five-star chefs, we know that the secret recipe is very simple. A little bit of this, a little bit of that. 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

0: 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I'm proud to have Knee Deep in Bluegrass here in Wheeling.
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1: With SRN News, I'm Bob Agnew in Washington. President Trump has held talks in Dublin with the Irish President, Catherine Connolly, during a weekend visit centered on a major golf tournament at his course on the Atlantic coast. During a photo opportunity, he was also asked about the war with Iran.
2: When will the war with Iran end?
3: I think very soon. I think it'll be probably right after the terms. They're trying to hold out as long as they can to complicate the election, but I think people are wise to it because Iran cannot have a nuclear weapon. It's very simple. This is a very simple thing.
1: And the president also met with Ireland's prime minister, and he plans to address U.S. and Irish business leaders as well. The GOP midterm convention wrapped up in Dallas this week.
4: President Trump closed the first Republican midterm convention in Dallas, leading thousands of supporters in a pledge to vote November 3rd with a blunt warning not to stay home. The president again promised a $5,000 dividend if Republicans win Congress and said a Democrat takeover would erase the tax cuts and hit Texas energy. Willie Nelson, Washington.
1: Also at SRNnews.com, surging gas prices led to rising inflation in August. We get a closer look at the numbers and what was behind them from correspondent Michael Harrington.
5: The Labor Department's Consumer Price Index rose 3.4% last month compared with a year ago. That's the same as in July. But on a monthly basis, inflation accelerated as costs jumped 0.4 from July to August. The Federal Reserve, which is tasked with keeping inflation in check, typically lifts borrowing costs to slow spending and limit price increases. This report could trigger a change in interest rates next week.
1: And that is correspondent Michael Harrington reporting. It was a winning session to end the week on Wall Street after plenty of ups and downs and mostly negative sessions all week long. The major indexes all surged, including the Dow Jones Industrial Average. It was up by 509 points by the closing bell. This is SRN News.
6: If country and bluegrass were whipped up in a kitchen by five-star chefs, we know that the secret recipe is very simple. A little bit of this, a little bit of that. Bake at 101.1 FMs until burnt to a fine crisp.
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0: 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I'm proud to have Knee Deep in Bluegrass here in Wheeling.
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All the street signs are the same, but nothing's here. The buildings I remember all are gone. In the distance, I don't hear a country song. The Ryman's just

0: This is WWOVLP, serving Martins Ferry in the greater Wheeling area.
1: With SRN News, I'm Bob Agnew in Washington. President Trump has held talks in Dublin with the Irish President, Catherine Connolly, during a weekend visit centered on a major golf tournament at his course on the Atlantic coast. During a photo opportunity, he was also asked about the war with Iran.
2: When will the war with Iran end, Mr. President?
3: I think very soon. I think it'll be probably right after the trip. They're trying to hold out as long as they can to complicate the election, but I think people are wise to it because Iran cannot have a nuclear weapon. It's very simple. This is a very simple thing.
1: And the president also met with Ireland's prime minister, and he plans to address U.S. and Irish business leaders as well. The GOP midterm convention wrapped up in Dallas this week.
4: President Trump closed the first Republican midterm convention in Dallas, leading thousands of supporters in a pledge to vote November 3rd with a blunt warning not to stay home. The president again promised a $5,000 dividend if Republicans win Congress and said a Democrat takeover would erase the tax cuts and hit Texas energy. Willie Nelson, Washington.
1: Also at SRNnews.com, surging gas prices led to rising inflation in August. We get a closer look at the numbers and what was behind them from correspondent Michael Harrington.
5: The Labor Department's Consumer Price Index rose 3.4% last month compared with a year ago. That's the same as in July. But on a monthly basis, inflation accelerated as costs jumped 0.4 from July to August. The Federal Reserve, which is tasked with keeping inflation in check, typically lifts borrowing costs to slow spending and limit price increases. This report could trigger a change in interest rates next week.
1: And that is correspondent Michael Harrington reporting. It was a winning session to end the week on Wall Street after plenty of ups and downs and mostly negative sessions all week long. The major indexes all surged, including the Dow Jones Industrial Average. It was up by 509 points by the closing bell. This is SRN News.
6: If country and bluegrass were whipped up in a kitchen by five-star chefs, we know that the secret recipe is very simple. A little bit of this, a little bit of that. 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

0: 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I'm proud to have Knee Deep in Bluegrass here in Wheeling.
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1: I started playing on a show called Wheeling Jamboree. In my hometown, the Jamboree is really very, very important. It's such a huge part of the culture of the Ohio Valley.
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0: This is WWOVLP, serving Martins Ferry in the greater Wheeling area.
1: SRN News, I'm Mary Rose. 25 years after 9/11, Al-Qaeda is weaker as a centralized organization, but its affiliates remain a serious threat. Correspondent Ron Taylor reports.
2: The group's most active front is Africa's Sahel, where Al-Qaeda-linked JNIM is expanding across Mali and Burkina Faso, with violence spreading toward coastal West Africa. The region accounted for more than half of the world's terrorism-related deaths last year. Al-Qaeda-linked militants are also active in Somalia, while an affiliated network is intensifying attacks in Pakistan. Ron Taylor reporting.
1: 25 years after 9/11, one historian says predictions of American decline have proven wrong. Correspondent Richard Boyd reports.
3: Niall Ferguson argues that the United States remains the world's leading economic and military power. America's share of G7 economic output has grown since 2001. While the shale revolution sharply increased domestic oil and natural gas production. Ferguson says the dollar remains a global safe haven and that America's rivals face even deeper problems, leaving the United States still number one by most measures. Richard Boyd reporting.
1: Diesel prices in the U.S. have hit yet another record, soaring past $6 a gallon on average, as Washington's war with Iran disrupts the world's flow of fuel. The national average of nearly $6.06 is up from $5.85 last week and almost $3.71 from this time last year, according to Motor Club AAA. Higher diesel prices mean more expensive transportation for a long list of everyday goods. That's because diesel is used for many freight and delivery networks. And some businesses have already passed along steeper costs to consumers in the form of added fees. This is SRN.
4: If country and bluegrass were whipped up in a kitchen by five-star chefs, we know that the secret recipe is very simple. A little bit of this, a little bit of that. Bake at 101.1 FMs until burnt to a fine crisp.
5: Oh, Lord, help us all.
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couple of the guys came up during the intermission a while ago when we were signing the pictures and said, you told us you've never done a show without saying at least one semi-sacred song or a sacred song, so we'd like to do this one here for the ones that requested.

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0: 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This is Cindy Bauckham. I'm proud to have Knee Deep in Bluegrass here in Wheeling.
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1: SRN News, I'm Mary Rose. 25 years after 9/11, Al-Qaeda is weaker as a centralized organization, but its affiliates remain a serious threat. Correspondent Ron Taylor reports.
2: The group's most active front is Africa's Sahel, where Al-Qaeda-linked JNIM is expanding across Mali and Burkina Faso, with violence spreading toward coastal West Africa. The region accounted for more than half of the world's terrorism-related deaths last year. Al-Qaeda-linked militants are also active in Somalia, while an affiliated network is intensifying attacks in Pakistan. Ron Taylor reporting.
1: 25 years after 9/11, one historian says predictions of American decline have proven wrong. Correspondent Richard Boyd reports.
3: Niall Ferguson argues that the United States remains the world's leading economic and military power. America's share of G7 economic output has grown since 2001. While the shale revolution sharply increased domestic oil and natural gas production. Ferguson says the dollar remains a global safe haven and that America's rivals face even deeper problems, leaving the United States still number one by most measures. Richard Boyd reporting.
1: Diesel prices in the U.S. have hit yet another record, soaring past $6 a gallon on average, as Washington's war with Iran disrupts the world's flow of fuel. The national average of nearly $6.06 is up from $5.85 last week and almost $3.71 from this time last year, according to Motor Club AAA. Higher diesel prices mean more expensive transportation for a long list of everyday goods. That's because diesel is used for many freight and delivery networks. And some businesses have already passed along steeper costs to consumers in the form of added fees. This is SRN.
4: If country and bluegrass were whipped up in a kitchen by five-star chefs, we know that the secret recipe is very simple. A little bit of this, a little bit of that. Bake at 101.1 FMs until burnt to a fine crisp.
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This is folk singer Michael Jonathan. 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

0: 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I'm proud to have Knee Deep in Bluegrass here in Wheeling.
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0: This is WWOVLP, serving Martins Ferry in the greater Wheeling area.
1: SRN News, I'm Mary Rose. 25 years after 9/11, Al-Qaeda is weaker as a centralized organization, but its affiliates remain a serious threat. Correspondent Ron Taylor reports.
2: The group's most active front is Africa's Sahel, where Al-Qaeda-linked JNIM is expanding across Mali and Burkina Faso, with violence spreading toward coastal West Africa. The region accounted for more than half of the world's terrorism-related deaths last year. Al-Qaeda-linked militants are also active in Somalia, while an affiliated network is intensifying attacks in Pakistan. Ron Taylor reporting.
1: 25 years after 9/11, one historian says predictions of American decline have proven wrong. Correspondent Richard Boyd reports.
3: Niall Ferguson argues that the United States remains the world's leading economic and military power. America's share of G7 economic output has grown since 2001. While the shale revolution sharply increased domestic oil and natural gas production. Ferguson says the dollar remains a global safe haven and that America's rivals face even deeper problems, leaving the United States still number one by most measures. Richard Boyd reporting.
1: Diesel prices in the U.S. have hit yet another record, soaring past $6 a gallon on average, as Washington's war with Iran disrupts the world's flow of fuel. The national average of nearly $6.06 is up from $5.85 last week and almost $3.71 from this time last year, according to Motor Club AAA. Higher diesel prices mean more expensive transportation for a long list of everyday goods. That's because diesel is used for many freight and delivery networks. And some businesses have already passed along steeper costs to consumers in the form of added fees. This is SRN.
4: If country and bluegrass were whipped up in a kitchen by five-star chefs, we know that the secret recipe is very simple. A little bit of this, a little bit of that. Bake at 101.1 FMs until burnt to a fine crisp.
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found out she didn't like to go fishing. The trouble all started with them phonograph records I bought her. Like, she thought Kitty Wells was a place, a cat.

This is folk singer Michael Jonathan. 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

0: 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I'm proud to have Knee Deep in Bluegrass here in Wheeling.
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1: Hi, this is Tom Miller, your host for Jamboree USA. We're coming to you from the stage of the Capitol Music Hall in Wheeling, West Virginia, the home of Jamboree USA. The excitement is building as we prepare for another super country music show. Tonight we are proud to present Ronnie Millsap and Kevin Mabry. We'll be right back with the start of our show after these messages.
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It's a real pleasure to be back with you again at Jamboree USA. Let me hear those cowbells. Hey, all right.

0: Ladies and gentlemen, Ronnie Millsap, our special guest on Jamboree USA. We'll be right back after these messages.
1: Hey, I love you. Thank you so much.
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0: Let's get back now to a super country concert. Here is Ronnie Millsap.
1: I mean, let me hear you say, yeah! Thank you so much. This, I'd like to do a song here that comes from an album that's very special to me. Back during Christmas time, I was around that time that I had a little bit of elective surgery, very minor surgery, but I could not take very much time to record, only a week. So I spent that week and recorded an album of songs that I've always wanted to do this because I always, when I grew up on the songs of this man, I always thought he was one of the greatest voices in country music. The late Jim Reeves. So I recorded 10 songs on this album that he had recorded, and 2 new songs especially for it, which tell a lot about the way I feel about Jim Reeves. And a song in this album you made number 1 called Am I Losing You?

0: that last man anyway?
1: We have a brand new song here we'd like to do for you, and it's the title song of our new album. It's a 13th album I've recorded for RCA. Lucky 13, I hope.
0: You like that, Rich?
1: One, two, three, hey!

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And every now and then something come along like that and make you want to do that. And we got a song that's going to make you do that, and it's a brand new song taken from this new album I was talking about, There's No Getting Over Me. And it's a

0: while we do a little bit of checking up here to see who might have their ticket. Hey, Marie, have you got your ticket?
1: Oh, yeah, Ronnie, I do.
0: Yeah?
1: I've had it since I was 7 years old.
0: Since you were 7 years old?
1: So, yeah, when the rollers come up yonder, I'll be there.
0: All right. Hey, how about you, Susie Q?
2: Ronnie,
0: Have you got your ticket?
2: I've got my ticket. I can't wait. I've been working awfully hard, and I'm going.
0: Yeah.
2: Yes, sir.
0: I'm glad to hear that. How about Barbara? Barbara, she got a ticket?
3: Hey, listen, I want to buy one.
0: Hey, Barbara, buy a ticket?
3: Please?
0: No, we don't sell them.

0: Ladies and gentlemen, Ronnie Millsap on Jamboree USA. We'll be right back with Kevin Mabry after these messages. Back to our show now, and one of our very special regulars from Jamboree USA, here is Kevin Mabry.
1: Well, you get down your fiddle and you get down your bow. Kick off the shoes and you throw them on the floor. Dance

Thank you all so very much.

0: so much.
1: Kevin Mayberry on Jamboree USA. We'll be right back with more of Roddy Millsap after these messages. You're listening to Jamboree USA. Ladies and gentlemen, our special guest, Roddy Millsap.

Ray, you're so beautiful. You're so beautiful. 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Thank y'all for making us feel at home. God bless you. I love you. 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On guitar. 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

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There's only one place in this whole world that you can really be what you want to be. And you know, there's only one place in this world that I know of that I would be allowed to have all the opportunities that I have today. And that's what I think about every time I sing it.

0: Virginia, we love you. You've been a wonderful audience. Thank you.
1: Ladies and gentlemen, a superstar in company, our special guest, Ronnie Milsom. We'll be right back with more about next week's show after these messages.
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Ladies and gentlemen, you've been listening to the greatest country music show of the world, Jamboree USA, recorded live from Wheeling, West Virginia. 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Stage manager is Monty Blake. I'm Tom Miller, inviting you to be back with us again next week when our special guest will be Charlie Pride and Lionel Cartwright.

0: Hi, this is Tom Miller, your host for Jamboree USA. We're coming to you from the stage of the Capitol Music Hall in Wheeling, West Virginia, the home of Jamboree USA. The excitement is building as we prepare for another super country music show. Tonight we are proud to present Jeannie C. Riley and Joanne Jones. We'll be right back with the start of our show after these messages.
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And thank you for lighting up my night. Thank you so much. I'm so glad to be back to the Wheeling Jamboree, one of my favorite programs of all times. Hey, do me a favor and get your hands together, folks, in time to the music of a country song from a country girl.

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And I thank him for all good things, especially for you folks this evening. But I am grateful that I was brought up a country girl down in West Texas, raised on cornbread and beans, country music, country sunshine, and a whole lot of love. And no matter where I travel, I'm still that same country girl.

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And no, I don't miss the work. I'd rather be trying to sing and visiting with you all here this evening. But I do miss some of the childhood memories that I still cherish today of being together with my loved ones out in God's good earth. I miss the songs we used to sing as a family and, oh, a lot of other things. Well, I like to look back to those good old bygone days and reminisce about them, and there's no better way to be carried back in time than through a song. Well, several years ago, I recorded a song in which I asked another singer to do just that for me. And I hope you remember this song because it's a favorite of mine, and it was a number one country record for me in 1970, and I'm grateful for that. Thank you if you happen to buy one called Oh Singer.